0: Radio K, Real High School Radio. You just heard The Truth About Heaven by Armor for Sleep. Before that was Chainsaw the Door by The Garden. Right before that was You Know How I Do by Taking Back Sunday. And starting off the set was Desolate Earth, The End Is Here by Under Oath. What a beautiful lineup of songs, in my opinion.
1: Real dystopian.
0: Very much so. That Under Oath song, that was, I feel like, that really put me in the mood. I was like, oh yes, I love songs. I'm so happy to be here at Radio K today.
1: Isn't that beautiful? And that's what everyone should be thinking while they're listening.
0: If you like songs, Radio K is the place to be.
1: It's true, because we play songs.
0: Which you're going to love.
1: You're going to probably love them.
0: If you... Segue. Yep. If you also like apples, by chance.
1: Oh, yes.
0: We've got an apple set.
1: If you enjoy the beautiful fruit named apple, of which Eve was kicked from the garden for taking part in. Let me do my bit. Okay. Of which Eve was kicked out of the garden for taking a part in. You will love this next set, which is all themed around apple artists. That's right. We've got a couple good ones. We got Fiona Apple in here. We got Touch Girl Apple Blossom. I've actually never heard Touch Girl Apple Blossom, so I'm a little... Okay, I've not heard two of these artists, so I'm a little worried about how they'll fare. One of them's a live song, also, that we recorded on our show off the record.
0: That's pretty awesome.
1: So that's going to be exciting. So hang on to your seats. Staple those socks on. Get ready. For some apple songs right here on Radio K.
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the only reason that I gave my time to you. And that's it, that's the kick, and you're giving up.

0: 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You just heard Touch Girl Apple Blossom. Ooh, with The Springtime Reminds Me Of... dot, dot, dot. Before that was Happy Apple with Swimming to Holland. Happy Apple. I don't know why that's part of... Is that part of the title, or is that just... Okay. Then we had Fiona Apple with Rack of His, and we started that set out with The Apples in Stereo and Benefits of Lying with Your Friend. Oh, what a good set. That really felt like taking a bite into a big old, fresh, cold apple, I tell you what. I loved that set. I didn't realize Happy Apple was going to just be like a jazz group. That was awesome. I love jazz. I didn't know anything about Happy Apple. That was great. Touch Girl Apple Blossom, wonderful. That was a beautiful song. Those two were the artists that I never heard before. Apples in Stereo, I've heard them before. I love them. Love that band. And Fiona Apple, I mean, of course I've heard of Fiona Apple. Who hasn't heard of Fiona Apple? Rack of His, love that song. Didn't realize we had it, and now I will only be playing it. From now on. That's all I had to say about that.
1: Awesome.
0: Yeah. What do you got coming up next?
1: I've got like a indie pop type of thing. Wait, I said, what do I got first up? Okay, it's like an indie rock, indie pop type of set. It's a lot more chill. I'm trying to just bounce around for a little, have a little fun.
0: Yeah.
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0: Radio K, Real High School Radio. So that was Turning Into Stone by Fantagram. Right before that was Sun by Two Door Cinema Club. Before that was Julia, Take Your Man Home by Wolf Parade. And before that was Eurydice by The Pains of Being Pure at Heart. I had never heard Two Door Cinema Club, but I read the little note that they put on the CDs for people who want to play stuff they've never heard, and I was very pleased. I liked the little trumpet bits. That made me happy. Or like the, what did we agree they were? They were like...
1: like MIDI trumpets.
0: I know, they were like computer-modified trumpets. That's what they do in trumpets nowadays.
1: That is what they're doing in trumpets nowadays.
0: But anyway, I feel like we've got a different lineup next.
1: Well, yes, literally we do have a different lineup next.
0: Hopefully.
1: There is another theme to this set. I'm on a roll with these themes tonight. No. It is what I personally would send to aliens if they wanted to know what human music sounded like. And I'm sorry for the lack of diversity in these picks, but I only have 4 songs. Understand this, I would be sending 20 million songs to these aliens.
0: Aliens are not listening to all that.
1: Yeah.
0: I'm sorry.
1: Well, probably not actually 20 million.
0: Oh. I think that they would like this set, though.
1: I hope they would. We're going to start with Billy Joel and get it right the first time right here on Radio K,
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0: Radio K. Real college radio, or high school radio. Oh, no. You just heard... What did you just hear? The Magnetic Fields with Alien Being. Whoa. Before that was Miniature Tigers with Rock and Roll Mountain Troll. Then we had Blondie with One Way or Another. And we started that set out with Billy Joel and Get It Right the First Time. As I stated before, this was my set based on what I would send to aliens to let them get a taste of our music. Of course, this is not the full list, but I've only got four songs. Okay. Billy Joel, Blondie. I chose those because they're classics. Everyone's got to hear them. You know what I mean? I like them. And if you don't like them, that's fine. The aliens might. Miniature Tigers, I chose them because I realized I'd not played the Miniature Tigers at all. And I just realized we had them. And I thought, this song specifically is so, like, I don't know, it's still, like, isolationist. It feels really space involved. You know what I mean? I don't know. And then the Magnetic Fields, they have one song that everyone knows, which is, I think it's Andrew in Drag is what it's called. I hate that song. I hate it. I can't stand it. And it's everywhere. It's the only Magnetic Fields song anybody ever plays online, which, you know, whatever. But I liked that one a little bit more, and that one's called Alien Being, so I figure, you know, aliens, I want to relate to the aliens, you know? I'm sure they don't call themselves aliens, but...
1: I was just going to say that.
0: It also kind of had, like, a spacey vibe to it, like, kind of a loneliness and, like, a big, empty vastness feel to it. Especially because that guy kept mumbling. Gosh, speak up. Ever heard of a microphone? Okay. That's all I had for that one. What do you got coming up next, DJ? 812?
1: Oh, man, you messed it up.
0: 816?
1: 815. You'll know the significance of that number one day. I've got a strange mix. I've got Beach House, Frank Ocean, The Beatles, and oh man, I forgot what I sneaked in there. It's a surprise to all of us. But I'm really hoping that it'll work out the way I dream it to. Is it face to face? So yeah, I've got a little bit of I got a little punk, I've got a little synth pop, I've got a little classic The Beatles, like, I don't know. I'm hoping it'll work out, and we're just gonna dive right into it. Oh, here on Radio K, Real High School Radio.

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1: And the peaches and the mangoes that you could sell for me.

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1: 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So, you just heard Pink Matter by Frank Ocean. Before that was Myth by Beach House. Before that was Road of the Righteous by Face to Face. And starting off the set was Being for the Benefit of Mr. Kite by The Beatles. It was an interesting mix of artists. I put Beach House and Frank Ocean together because I didn't have any more Fantagram to play. I did that last set. Used up that. But I was thinking about the Beatles song and, you know, if I wanted to be very, if I wanted my reputation to live on, I would have made the set cleaner and I would have put that in like a circus theme set or something. That's been a favorite of mine recently. It's an interesting album, but that one's definitely one of the top songs on the album, in my opinion. Otherwise, love Frank Ocean. Been listening to Channel Orange a ton lately because that's like my go-to kind of summer album, especially at night. But what are we going to hear in this next set?
2: 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It's going to be a disco set. Couple disco songs I already knew. I already knew all of these songs except for the Donna Summer song I'm playing first, which I assume is disco. If it's not disco, I'm sorry. But if it is disco, then I'm not lying to you. But the rest of these are disco. So get ready to boogie, oogie, oogie. Away those blues right here on Radio K.
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0: Radio K, real high school radio. You just heard Gloria Gaynor with I Will Survive, then Delight with Groove Is in the Heart, and Parliament with Aqua Boogie, Psycho Alpha Disco Beta Bio Aqua Do Loop. And then we had Donna Summer and I Feel Love. That was a disco song. Woohoo! Well, I guess depending on your definition, it was disco. It was disco. I'm saying it right now. What a set. I really like all of those songs. Obviously, I mean, who doesn't like I Will Survive? I'm sure you're out there, but I don't know you. I love I Will Survive. I just watched Priscilla, Queen of the Desert, which if you haven't seen that movie, it's pretty good. I Will Survive is in that movie. It's like, it's about like three Australian drag queens. Well, I guess maybe two Australian drag queens and one other. Hightailing it across the Australian outback to get to a show in the middle of Australia. Anyways, it's a very good movie. I enjoy it quite a lot. Priscilla is the name of their van, in case you're wondering. And I also like Aqua Boogie. I think that's a really fun song. I think it's quite delightful, if I could say so myself, even though it is not from Delight. It's from Parliament, which is
1: a group of owls?
0: Yes.
1: Yes.
0: Yes, exactly. That was a fun fact that we had in the booth today.
1: Yes. Do you know a group of owls is called a parliament? Yeah. And a group of crows is called a murder of crows. Yeah. Isn't that awesome?
0: Isn't that awesome? A group of ferrets is called a business.
1: Is that true?
0: Mm-hmm.
1: Oh my God. Oh my God. We got to make more of these. We're coming up with more.
0: Yeah. I think there was a guy who wrote a book about it, actually, now that I think about it. I gotta look it up. Well, what do we have coming up? This is our last set.
1: Yes, this is.
0: Oh.
1: I'm starting off the set with a band I've never heard, but I hope to hear good things from today. but I'm ending it with John Lennon. I'm trying to make that transition a smooth one, you know, here on a Radio K, real high school radio.

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1: I know which buttons should be pressed.
0: Let's go out driving.
1: I'll wait until you've passed your test.
0: We can get a hood down. Throw away those learner plates.
1: You've got the hang of steering. 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
1: I'll wait till you've passed a test.
0: 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Throw away those learner plates.
1: You've got the hang of steering. 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
1: The Art of Driving.
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1: School. Yep.
0: Yeah, Real High School Radio.
1: Yes. Ooh. That's exactly what this is.
0: That last one, right? That last song, The Art of Driving by Black Box Recorder.
1: Yep.
0: Tried to play that a couple of times. We found it out.
1: We figured it out.
0: Thank
1: we
0: you
1: got
0: so
1: it.
0: Much.
1: We got it done.
0: Yeah. Before that, though, Give Peace a Chance by John Lennon. Didn't know it was the live track. Before that, An Actor's Revenge by Destroyer, whom I love. And before that, starting off the set, was Beautiful Blue Skies and Golden Sunshine by Prairie Clamor.
1: I loved that song.
0: I know. It was really good. I'm glad.
1: It was really good.
0: The label is named Friendly Puppy Music, which I think is cute.
1: That did kind of sound like Friendly Puppy Music.
0: I know. If I was a puppy, I'd be... what's a group of puppies called?
1: Litter.
0: You knew it. All right.
1: All right. Well, it was our last set.
0: Mm-hmm. It's 9:04.
1: 9:04. Whoa. Yeah, we're handing it off to the next DJ, DJ Dawn, for...
2: Meow.
1: The ambient show.
2: Meow.
1: Dead air. There we go. I remembered it.
3: Am I getting in here? Hi. Hi, I'm DJ Dawn. I run this show. We play ambient, we play drone. I'm being forcefully given a piece of paper. We've really got everything here. But yeah, straight from high school radio into some weirder, darker territories, mm-hmm. perhaps. I think it's going to be a whole lot of fun. I'll be starting off with a lot of specifically, like, I feel like artists that are kind of categorized as shoegaze, but then it just turns into drone, because that's just kind of, like, the better way to do it. And, yeah. So if you're into, like, some Jeffrey Cantillon and Desma, Astrobite, Love Lies Crushing, etc., tune in, because that's going to be, like, the start of my whole 2 hours, and we'll explore from there.
1: Yeah.
3: Yeah. Lots to love.
1: Okay. Well, Radio K. Real...
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1: Oh, and college.
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4: 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Hi, I'm DJ Don. You're listening to Dead Air. We're going to get started now. We're running a little bit late, but that's totally fine. Because I said so. All right, that's why. And I've got something real special for y'all. I'm quite excited for this set. And we're going to kind of start off with an artist I play a lot because I really love his music. I love his taste when it comes to this kind of like, I guess, sphere of music. He's Jeffrey Cantola Desma. He makes a lot of really cool stuff. A lot of cool, like, drone and, I don't know, has collaborated with artists like Grouper, and we'll continue into some, like, Love Lies Crushing, Astrobite, Fleeting Joys. It's going to be really fun. And then we'll take it other places. It's going to be going to get a bit weirder, maybe a bit noisier, but I don't want to spoil too much. You know, I don't know. I think it's going to be a great time. And I really appreciate you tuning in. And I hope these next few hours are something special for all of you. Stay real. 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

A whole collection of all kinds of different artists, including the likes of the Sonic Catering Band, with their track "A Pain I Can't Hold In." Bit of a harsher one to end it out, but I found it like especially compelling personally, and I think coming out of that, out of something that felt so such a, I guess, a left field throw, a Fuga dos Grilos by Gonzo. That track, I don't know. I feel like, anyway, I don't know. I think it sounded cool. Those two together. I like how they transitioned that with "Find a Way" by LXV. Big fan. We heard "Ultraviolet Relic" by Fossil Aerosol Mining Project, "Phalanx" by Novosad, "Dog Shelter" and by Burial, and "Who Told You This Room Exists" by Belong. The transition between those two, I think I pulled it off really well. "Finger" by Love Lies Crushing, "Ferris Wheel Blackout" by Rumskib, "Young Girl's Fangs" by Fleeting Joys, "Cherry Flavor Burst" by Astrobrite, and "Dark Glass Doll Eyes" by Love Lies Crushing. And to kick things off, "Where I End and You Begin" by Jeffrey Canteau Landesma. Yeah, I don't know, a bit of a wild ride, some noisier songs. I loved it all. I think it sounded great. I think I liked how those all went together. I've been enjoying it, but honestly, my brain in terms of talking isn't really working, so I want to keep the music going. Because it's kind of my job, guys. And yeah, we're gonna keep listening to some ambient stuff. I'm GJ Don. You're listening to Dead Air. And little PSA, I won't be doing Dead Air for the next 2 weeks. So if you want to tune in to more Dead Air, make sure to tune in 3 weeks from now on May 31st. That's when you should, tune your ears to the dial. That's when you should tap in, because I'll be back. I'll be playing some cool stuff. But until then, I've got some business to attend to elsewhere. I'll be in different places doing different things, and unfortunately not playing music for all of you lovely people. But we do have a little bit of lovely people music coming straight your way. This is SOLH by Love Lies Crushing. And if you're a lovely person who likes lovely music, maybe, I don't know, check this out. Maybe, I don't know, keep those ears peeled. They'll need to be. Radio K. Real. 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
1: I know.

cuestiones.

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You just heard V. Untitled Diving by Yuko and Imada. Before that was I Know the World is Scary and Cold by Lua Trilogy. That was featuring the Deep Sleepers. It's off their EP, The Lord Knows, with a little ellipses, which I'm a big fan of. Momentary Drift 5 came right before that by Zeke Rizake, I think. I don't know. It's the it's the Accent Grave, not the Accent Agu. It's the one that goes backwards. Yeah, they threw that on the E. Before that was Feather Brains by Small Rainbow. Off their little release. The World Wouldn't Last a Second Without You. Released on Angel Food Records. Before that was Tender Radiance, which, very fitting name for a song that beautiful, and that's off of Shining Skull Breath by Jeffrey Kentola Desma. I love everything that man releases. He just has a way with putting sounds together that, ooh, they captivate me. More than that, even. And then we heard SLOH by Lovelace Crushing to start everything off. Yeah, I don't know. Bit more normal, bit more straight drone, but we love that here. I'm particularly me. I like to get into things like this. And we're going to maybe continue that vague direction. This next track won't be quite that, but it should help kind of parlay us into more. It'll be a different tone, I feel like, a little bit less, like, strictly beautiful. A little bit more, I guess, kind of pulled back. And I think y'all are really going to love where we'll end up. Our last track is a song. If you know Katie Jane Garside, then you know exactly what's coming. We got Roadkill on deck. It's gonna be great. So if that's what you're, I don't know, if that sounds fun, maybe stay tuned. We got cool stuff coming up. Stay tuned, maybe, if you like weird music, and some of it sounds a little bit something like this. This is Intro, fittingly named, by Desire Path, right here on Radio K, Real College Radio.

what should I say? Should I confess that she's become a part of my life? That her voice, the only thing keeping me alive. I put the phone down.

0: Radio K, real college radio. You just heard Roadkill by Lalawashi. No, wait. I'm gonna figure this out. All right, guys. It's Lalashwari. Yeah, something like that. That's Katie Jane Garside, by the way. It's a really beautiful project. I'm quite a big fan of that whole album. I really wanted to play something by them, even though they're not really strictly like ambient or drone or really anything to do with this show, but they feel weird in a way that feels fitting. And I feel like it's a great way to kind of cap off this whole semester. This is the last dead air of the semester, and we're going to be getting into the last classical show of the semester. We've got DJ Jupiter on the line. Can I ring the telephone? What's going on over there?
1: Ring ring ring.
0: Hey,
1: this is DJ Jupiter, as you know. Welcome to the last classical show of the semester. I'm feeling tired and maybe a bit sentimental today, being the last like radio week of this semester. So I was thinking about a little bit of Barber's Adagio for Strings. It's going to be gorgeous. It's going to be luscious. And hopefully not too emotional for a night like tonight. And after that, I'm kind of split. I'm torn between a little bit of Sibelius and Dvorak. So if you happen to have any opinions, you've got about like 10 minutes, maybe a little bit less to send them in.
0: Figure it out, guys. Yeah. Come on now.
1: And if it comes down to it, I'll just make DJ Don decide, because
0: I'll be the final arbiter. So argue amongst yourselves, but the gavel's coming down and it's named Don. All right. You just heard Calls 9 Hush Dose by Dirtbag Loris, What You Might Forget by Marble Sky, Again by Crisis Arm, Residual Smoke by Obliv, Dead Calm by Blackhoods, Call 6, I Could Hear My Heartbeat by Dirtbag Loris, Unfold by Undress, Echoes of Maybe, Yana, and Intro by Desire Path. 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
2: Radio K, Real College Radio. You're listening to the last installment of the classical radio show this semester, and you have just heard Samuel Barber's Adagio for Strings, performed by the New York Philharmonic, with Leonard Bernstein as the conductor. So that was tragically beautiful. The lo-fi really added a bit to it. As DJ Don was telling me over here, we both enjoyed it, especially the screaming strings at the top, in their low quality beauty.
3: Yeah, they really had a lot to say, and I don't know. I think it's definitely up to interpretation how people, I guess, interpret varying levels of quality in their music. What it evokes out of them, maybe what it kind of loses at different kinds of like levels of fidelity. But personally, I really love when music kind of gets crushed and mashed and lost and distorted. I think sometimes that degradative process, I don't know the right exact term, something
2: right
3: along those lines. Yeah. That destructive process, I think there's something that's gained out of there, and I find it very, very compelling lots of the time. And sometimes I think when things become a bit too clean, they become almost sterile. But I think there's
2: this
3: a time and a place for all, you know? It's not to say that very well-produced music shouldn't exist or that it's not something to love, but...
2: It's a bit hard sometimes, though, when you've got violence going that high. And it just kind of sounds like a bit more like static than you would think. Yeah. Well.
3: But when like 80% of my show is static, I'm like, that's my jam, you
2: start
3: know?
2: To develop a taste for that kind of thing. Yeah,
3: exactly.
2: For sure.
3: I'm like, damn, this is pretty good static. I'm all in, so.
2: Awesome.
3: Hook, line, and sinker on this end. I'll tell you what.
2: That's fantastic. Well, I hope y'all enjoyed that as much as we did here. But now is the time to move on. I have made the executive decision that we are going to listen to Dvorak because it feels like a very American time of year. This is his symphony From the New World. He is a Czech composer, but he actually spent a lot of time over in America writing this symphony. He was actually in Spillville, Iowa, hanging out with his friends who spoke Czech and creating the new American sound, if you will.
3: So if you like the music of the Midwest, maybe stay tuned. This is what came out of these people's heads when they experienced the cornfields of Iowa. Think about that.
2: This is like Midwest emo, but in the 1890s.
3: Yeah. I'm very curious what you think of that genre, by the way. Do you
2: Midwest
3: have any exposure?
2: Emo?
3: Yeah.
2: Oh, I like it, I have to say.
3: Okay.
2: Well, I'm too Midwestern for my own good, I think.
3: Yeah. And I feel like we've gotta execute on that. We gotta bring it to the people. This is the Midwest emo of classical music.
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4: Radio K, Real College Radio. You've just heard Dvorak's Symphony No. 9 from the New World. This is a symphony that he wrote while he was visiting Spillville, Iowa, and also New York City, but that's less important because I think maybe here in Minneapolis we're a little more connected to Spillville than New York.
5: Yeah.
4: I don't know. What do you think? We were just talking about New York,
5: well,
4: actually.
5: I mean, I feel like Minneapolis has lots of connections to New York in its own way, but I couldn't really name all of them off the top of my head, but I've heard of multiple people coming from Minneapolis who've gone eastward. Sought something bigger. But sometimes you need something smaller. Sometimes you need something a little bit more, you know, out in the wilderness? How do you describe Iowa?
4: Wilderness? Maybe not quite that way. I would say, like, out in the beautiful countryside.
5: Right.
4: The calm.
5: Yeah.
4: Yeah. Well, I can't say. I mean, I feel like you could go from Iowa to the Twin Cities if you're searching for something bigger, depending on where exactly you're from. There's a good chance that this will be a bit bigger than where you're from in Iowa.
5: Yeah.
4: Yeah.
5: Yeah.
4: Anyway.
5: There's levels to these things. We love all places. Shout out wherever you're from. Shout out your hometown.
4: Yeah. It's your hometown gets a shout out right now.
5: Unless they were like mean. Let's not talk about them then.
4: Yeah. Yeah. If your hometown was great, it gets a shout out.
5: Yeah.
4: But yeah, so that was from the New World. A lot of very recognizable tunes in that one, especially the opening of the fourth movement. It sounds like Jaws, because Jaws was stolen from it.
5: Many such cases. They really love their, you know, but sometimes you gotta make do. Sometimes, you know, people find a thing, they iterate, and they bring it underwater and put a big shark in the middle.
4: Yeah. Absolutely.
5: How do you feel about sharks, DJ Jupiter?
4: I think they look cool, and I've never been in a situation where one could potentially, like, attack me, so I'm not, like, that afraid of them.
5: Is it kind of like a unicorn situation? Like, man, that's, like, a cool thing that, like, really doesn't exist in my world.
4: Yeah. Like, wouldn't that be crazy if we saw a shark? Like, wow. Just imagine. That can't be real.
5: Put the thought in our heads.
4: Yeah, exactly.
5: There's no way.
4: Yeah.
5: Where do you even find those?
4: I mean, like, are there sharks here? Do they live in the river?
5: No. Why?
4: I don't know. I feel like I've heard of freshwater sharks before, though.
5: I think some, like, swim up rivers, but you gotta be, like, there's, like...
4: This is pretty far north.
5: Yeah, be a bit of a distance from the go. I guess they got the Erie Canal. Maybe someone's shepherding them through. Can we get that started, guys?
4: Can we get the shark herding started?
5: Yeah. Put them in everybody's lakes so they're less, I don't know.
4: Invasive fish? Let's solve one problem with another.
5: Yeah.
4: With the exact same problem.
5: I feel like if the invasive creature was just sharks everywhere, and no one felt safe to swim in the water, I think that'd be awesome.
4: A water hater?
5: I think people should fear the great depths, you know? I think people have gotten far, far, far too comfortable.
4: With the great depths.
5: Yeah. I think that primordial fear of not being able to see the bottom, there should be something lying in wait. There should be something there. validate those fears.
4: And it's just an invasive shark.
5: It's just an invasive shark. They're everywhere.
4: Are we projecting, maybe? Wait, what were we talking about? Okay.
5: Jaws theme.
4: Jaws theme. Jaws song. Theme. Dvorak. Yeah.
5: Loved sharks.
4: Love sharks. Well, if you love sharks, then you should keep listening, because up next, we're hearing Tchaikovsky, which could be pronounced, if you're pronouncing it very, very badly, like Tchaikovsky?
5: Tcharkovsky?
4: Tcharkovsky?
5: Tcharkovsky. Tcharkovsky.
4: Yeah. Did you like that connection I made there?
5: We're making it happen. I think we've got quite the thing going.
4: This is some really good rapport, I think.
5: It's midnight right now. I've had about 4 caffeinated drinks leading up to this point.
4: Yeah.
5: And they're not doing their work. But I gotta tell you all, we're listening to Real Shark Radio, and we hope you're having a wonderful night. Radio K?
4: Real Tcharkovsky Radio.

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4: 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You've just heard Tchaikovsky's Symphony No. 6 in B minor, lovingly nicknamed the Pathetic. This actually does not mean pathetic. It's like in the French term of, or French form of the word, apparently. It's like pathétique, if that means anything to you. That's how it's spelled. And it's supposed to mean something more along the lines of like emotional or like intense, instead of like pathetic, like pitiful, as you would think it would sound in English. So,
5: get it right, guys.
4: Yeah. Yeah. Lock in. We're not talking about pathetic.
5: Yeah. I'm crossing my arms
4: emotions.
5: Right now.
4: We're just
5: Yeah.
4: Emotional emotions.
5: It's real. Yeah, real emo classical, all right?
4: Real emo classical. That's really been, I think, the theme of the show.
5: Yeah.
4: This evening.
5: We're pulling those heartstrings.
4: Yeah.
5: We're making you, well, not sing along. I guess you could sing along. You could kind of just mimic the strings, maybe.
4: I definitely sing along.
5: The melody, right?
4: Yeah.
5: Or human voices is a beautiful medium for producing that kind of, reproduce that kind of, reproducing things
4: that mimicking? And like I think

0: which we here in the booth have likened to emo, Midwestern emo from the 1890s. So there's yet another emo reference to tonight. Yeah. And then before that, we heard Barber, Adagio for Strings, which, if there's anything more like intense and maybe a little too on the nose, it would be Barber's Adagio for Strings.
1: Right. If you had to name one. I think also, I'm curious, do we have rites or Rite of Spring?
0: I think we do, yeah.
1: Because if you want another emo connection, that song, the band that's accredited with being the first emo band ever is called Rites of Spring.
0: Oh.
1: And took their name, now in the plural version, from that specific symphony? Is it a symphony? One of those.
0: Opera?
1: Opera? Is it really an opera?
0: Fact checking.
1: We're checking right now.
0: Air.
1: We're getting it for you all here.
0: Our fact checkers are working really hard behind the scenes. It's a ballet.
1: It's a ballet.
0: It's a ballet.
1: And then if you look up, if you just add a little S onto there, and we have this, by the way, in the, from the DC hardcore scene, and they hated being called emo core at the time. They really didn't like the name. They did not like emotional hardcore.
0: Ooh.
1: Yeah. They're like, why are you calling us that? But that came out of the Revolution Summer of 1985, when a bunch of bands kind of reignited a kind of like dying hardcore scene in the DC scene. And you got lots of bands come out of that, and kind of like the first rumblings of what I would call like Riot Girl as well, and kind of the beginnings of post-hardcore as well, with different bands kind of emerging out of there, with it ending kind of in Fugazi towards the late 80s. And lots kind of came out of there. And then, you know, I don't know, kind of set the scenes, in my opinion, for a lot of the music of the 90s in the underground American, you know, scene, at least with its, that was connected to hardcore. Anything related to hardcore, that was the period to listen to, because that's kind of the roots of it all. I think that's quite beautiful.
0: Yeah.
1: And it's all tied to that one Tarkovsky, right? Yeah.
0: Yeah.
1: Rite of Spring.
0: Yeah, and interestingly, Rites of Spring comes only 70 years after Rite of Spring.
1: Yeah,
0: that's pretty crazy. That's really short.
1: Yeah, 85.
0: Yeah, versus like 1913, 15, when Rite of Spring was written.
1: And I heard that, at least from what I've been told, that Rite of Spring was such a shocking, and I think it was like banned, apparently, like, they wouldn't let you play it in certain places, and people were getting really upset that people would play it, and other people were really captivated by it. It was a very polarizing project, I think, right?
0: Yeah, it's just
1: was not officially
0: very
1: banned.
0: Yeah.
1: I'm lying out my proverbial
0: not officially
1: behind.
0: Banned, but okay. Like, you could imagine being, I don't know, like a music purist who didn't want to see them.
1: Okay.
0: Dance weird ballet to weird music, you know?
1: We'll just say strong opinions
0: for sure.
1: Yeah, spark a riot. Oh, maybe that's what it was.
0: Ooh.
1: Yeah, people heard it and then they rioted.
0: They were like, what is this?
1: I'm curious if that happened in Philadelphia, because they have a history with that. But enough about sorry, I'm from New Jersey, so the you know, the sentiment comes out.
0: Yeah.
1: Oh. Anyway, moving on. Rites of Spring, shout out. Maybe, do you want to, I could play them on the way out.
0: That could be fun.
1: That could be fun. Maybe I'll grab the CD like right now.
0: Yeah.
1: And then you have to fill space. You got to clear this up. All right.
0: Okay.
1: Your responsibility. DJ Don Allen.
0: Yeah. Maybe in the meantime, while I have full control over the board here in the booth, and DJ Don is literally running to get you

the Rite of Spring CD. Maybe we'll listen to just a bit of Holst, the planets, just a bit of Jupiter, my namesake, because why not? This is the last show of the semester for the classical show, and if you're still listening, then that's pretty impressive. And yeah, we're a bit tired in here, as you may be able to tell, but we've had such a fun time today. So here's just a small sample of Jupiter. 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

0: Remember that time Radio K got you through a breakup, a hangover, and finals week? Yeah, us too. 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
1: Waking.
0: What? 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
1: Yeah, that happens all the time.
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1: You know, every now and then I think you might like to hear something from us. 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

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You just listened to Arlo Parks with Two Sided. Before that, we heard Lalise with Modimo. Right before that was Mac Thaverstein with Shatter. And to start off this little very early morning set, we had The Kinks with Big Sky. I am DJ Netizen. You are listening to Rock and Roll Over, Radio K's early morning radio show. I am not even sure if I've opened my eyes yet. I biked here with my eyes closed the entire way. But coming up next, we've got a little bit of Andrew Saw with Lavender Cowboy here on Radio K, Real Early Morning College Radio.

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0: You just heard Kitty Craft with At the Charity Stripe. Before that, we were listening to Sophie Hiroko with Cashmere Candles, recent favorite of mine. Before that, we had Aretha Franklin with Good Times. And to start off that set, we had Andrew Saw with Lavender Cowboy. I think that whole set was local except for Aretha Franklin.
1: Really?
0: Yeah.
1: That's really cool.
0: And she's from, like, Detroit. I just am learning.
1: It's pretty close. I mean, not really, but, like,
0: spiritually, you know. From Minnesota.
1: Yeah. It's all Midwest.
0: Yeah, close enough. Well, what are you, not just in this next set, but what are you excited to be hearing this morning? What's the vibe for this Netizen Monday?
1: Ooh, good question. Well, there was some stuff that I really wanted to play, and then I looked for it, and both the CDs surrounding it were there, but the CD for it was gone.
0: And that is just brutal. That is the real first rule of Radio K. Anytime you just really want to play a CD, it's going to be missing.
1: Yeah, you can't be too enthusiastic about it, or else it's not going to be there.
0: Yeah, you got to pretend not to care.
1: We still got some cool stuff coming up.
0: Absolutely.
1: Well, I'm going to play some At the Drive-In, as usual.
0: Very nice.
1: I don't know. I haven't really decided yet. You're going to have to stay tuned.
0: Wherever the wind takes us.
1: Exactly.
0: All right. Well, I can tell you what we're listening to next, though. We got queued up a little bit of Jimi Hendrix, Castles Made of Sand. Right here on Radio K.
1: Real.
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passing my way. And I really didn't have to stop. It just kept on going. And so castles made of sand slips into the sea.

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0: You just heard Health and Nine Inch Nails with Isn't Everyone. Right before that, At the Drive-In with Non-Zero Possibility. Before that, some Neil Young and Crazy Horse with My My Hey Hey Out of the Blue. And starting that set off, Castles Made of Sand by the Jimi Hendrix Experience. It's a bit of a tongue twister.
1: Oh, well, yeah.
0: Well, I quite enjoyed that set, but that's because I put it together, so. But yeah. I don't know. That Health song, I heard that for the first time on the radio when it was, like, randomly playing when I got here, and I was like, wow, actually, I kind of like this a lot. And then I heard it again when this random guy that, like, I was looking up on Instagram, this, like, YouTuber that I liked, I was just looking through his Instagram, and then that song came up again, and it's, like, not a very popular song, and I was like, damn, okay, this is... It's like a sign telling me to listen to the song more. Well, I don't know.
1: Great minds think alike.
0: Exactly. But, yeah. We got some cool stuff coming up. We got some Braid and some Ooh. Sally Forth.
1: Oh, yeah.
0: Some cool, awesome stuff. So stay tuned.
1: It's a Sally Forth summer, I'm hearing.
0: Oh, yeah.
1: That's what they're telling me.
0: And then we're going to get real, what's the word I'm looking for? What's like a word for like when you're like going to a Renaissance festival?
1: Real old fashioned? I don't know, old timey?
0: Well, I was thinking more like jovial maybe. I'm just trying to think of a term that's like old timey, but like really old timey, you know? It's supposed to get real jovial in here with some vagabonds too.
1: Yeah.
0: Get excited.
1: Wait, why are we getting jovial? Sorry.
0: Because they're really like imagine going to like medieval times. Or like a Renaissance fair. Uh-huh. That's what their music sounds like.
1: Okay, I'm ready.
0: It's awesome.
1: I'm already... The jovial energy is creeping up on me already.
0: But we're going to start off with some Braid right here on Radio K.
1: Real.
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0: You just listened to Julian Saunders with Anymore. And let me rephrase that. We just listened to us and our beautiful listener base, the loving rock and roll over cast and characters. Okay, sorry. Before that, we were listening to Yay Vagabonds with On Citric Road. Before that, we were listening to Braid with A Dozen Roses. And my lovely co-host here started off the set with Sally Forth with the song Clover.
1: Oh, yeah. I know I said I was... Well, okay. I meant to play the Braid song first, but it doesn't matter. Both of those songs were awesome, so ended up working out.
0: Yeah, yeah. A little bit of wires crossed. I'm sure some people were confused. Our email is probably filled to the brim with people just, like, losing their wits, not quite sure they're right from left.
1: Guys, if you ever want to complain to us, well, actually, okay, maybe don't complain to us, but if you guys ever have anything to say, give us an email. We're always open to look at it.
0: Yeah, feel free. And we, you know, we're really spoiled here. We spend 3 hours a day queuing up music, playing stuff, but we care about what you guys want to hear too, so we do take requests. You can call in, you can send an email, just let us know if you have a particular hankering for a certain song on a certain day.
1: Mm-hmm.
0: All right, but today my big song wish is to hear a little bit of Charles Mingus.
1: Ooh.
0: Some jazz classics. And I kind of think Mingus is one of the best names they've ever made.
1: Oh,
0: it's
1: yeah.
0: Just like, it's kind of entrancing to hear. Anytime I hear Charles Mingus, I just think in my head, Mingus, Mingus, Mingus, Mingus. And he lives up to the name, too. It's incredible.
1: We're going to get real Mingus up in here. Get excited.
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100,000 on my neck, came from turn shift. Not too easily impressed, never starstruck. Muffle him on look impressive with the hairpin. Never had a hit record on no air spins. Heart aching with revenge, mind full of grief. Never had a major dip, signed to the streets. Grandma praying for my sins, mind's getting steep. Clicking over on my other line when it beat. Damn, they tore my ACL, trying to make it stretch. Just another seller, make another play to catch. Keep a cutter with a drum in the gutter of the slums. Little brother on the run from the ATF. All of these turfs and these trees get down there, make a nest. I've always been a

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0: You just heard Boldy James and Real Bad Man, Conversational Pieces. Before that, we were listening to MJ Lenderman with Wristwatch. And right before that, we listened to Karangbin and Leon Bridges with Texas Sun. And to start the set off, we had a little bit of Charles Mingus with Open Letter to Duke.
1: Yup, we're getting Mingus-y in here.
0: Yup, it's Mingus Monday. You best believe. I had never listened to that Karangbin and Leon Bridges album. I didn't even know they had a collab album. And it's not even really... It's barely an album. It's an EP at most. It's like four songs. But I'm really quite a big Leon Bridges fan, so that was exciting to hear for me.
1: Oh, yeah. No, that song was really cool. Sorry, I don't really know what to say.
0: Yeah, no.
1: Other than I enjoyed that set, especially... I'm sure... I've, like, heard that MJ Lenderman song so many times, but I've never, like, actually gone out of my way to listen to it. But it's so good.
0: Yeah, that's probably my favorite one off of the album, if I had to pick one. And it's a very basic pick, don't get me wrong. It's maybe the most popular or the second most popular. I'm not quite sure.
1: But there's a reason it's so popular, you know, like...
0: Yeah, absolutely. He's tapped in. I don't know what else to say. I don't know how else to put it. And we're tapped in as well.
1: Oh, yeah. We're tapped in. You're about to hear some... I have no idea what you're about to hear, to be honest. It's all DJ Nettison right now.
0: I'm keeping it from him. I like to hide these things. I hide CDs and then at the last second pull it out from under the desk.
1: Yeah, he stashes it in his mouth like a chipmunk.
0: Yes, actually. And that's how I do all my sets. Because if the four CDs can't fit in my mouth at the same time, we can't do the set.
1: Yeah. And we've been lucky to get this far, honestly.
0: Yeah, you don't want to see me when it's time to play vinyl. All right, but what's really up next is a little bit of Portishead.
1: Ooh.
0: Very fun, very fun.
1: Did you know it's actually pronounced Portishead?
0: Oh.
1: No, it's not. Well, I don't know. I heard that one time. I have no idea if it's true or not.
0: That's actually a great way to get people to call in is mispronouncing artists.
1: Yeah.
0: People will put us in our place.
1: That happened last week. Well, I remember during our training, somebody was talking about, like, they mispronounced Husker Du one time, and they got calls. And then last week, we mispronounced Fugazi, and we got a call, so...
0: Yeah. Yeah. Well, I'm glad we have such a helpful community.
1: Yeah.
0: It's lovely. All right, well, here's a little bit of Portishead. All right, here on Radio K.
1: Real.
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0: You just heard Jeff Rosenstock with Festival Song. Song that I heard for the first time last week, and now I just can't get enough of it. Before that, you heard Cradle of Forest by Akira Yamaoka, featuring, well, we'll get back to that. I don't remember what the guy's name is. Before that, you heard Massive Attack with Inertia Creeps, and starting that set off, you heard Portishead, or Portishead, if, I don't know where I heard that, but, with Mysterians. I don't think it's Portishead. Maybe it is. If you guys want to call in or email us and to correct us, feel free. Or don't. It's up to you. But, anyways, on the Akira Yamaoka song, the vocals were from Joe Romersa, who, he has a really cool hat in the picture that I just saw, but I don't know anything else about him. Let's see. Does he, I thought he played a character in Silent Hill, but I guess not. But yeah, anyways, any thoughts?
2: I quite enjoyed that set. That last song was really fun. And, of course, I liked the Massive Attack. Can't go wrong with it, really.
0: You can never go wrong with Massive Attack. Except for that one time, well... I was going to start hitting on the Tom Waits Massive Attack song.
2: Yeah, that Boots on the Ground is one of the worst songs in recent memory.
0: It's a really fascinating song. I don't know. I can't bring myself to fully hate it, but...
2: I can. I mean, and no hate to... I don't want to yuck anybody's yum here. Like, I can respect you if you enjoy that Tom Waits and Massive Attack fan, but I don't think Tom Waits has really ever connected with me on any level other than, wow, that guy made a song.
0: Yeah, if you guys have any Tom Waits songs to suggest to us.
2: Yeah, put me on, honestly. Yeah. I'd like for my mind to be changed on Tom Waits.
0: Mm-hmm. But yeah, maybe it's just not for everybody. Sorry, my stomach is like grumbling right now. I should probably go eat some food. But yeah, we're gonna have a really, really short set here.
2: Yes.
0: Gonna start off with some, you know, I'll just read it all out because all these songs, it's going to be under 5 minutes for four songs. But we've got Big Star, we've got some Kitty Craft. Actually, I'm not going to read it all out. You guys just got to stay tuned right here on Radio K.
2: Real.
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1: Hey, I'm the West Bank Raccoon. You may know me from
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1: Radio.
2: You just heard a very short set with Red by Red PK. For that, the first president of Japan with I Took a Walk. For that, Kitty Craft with Goodbye. And starting that set off, Big Star with ST 100/6.
1: You know, I think every song should be 60 seconds long.
2: Yeah. We should just go, oh, we could have played some Jason Molina. No, not Jason
1: Molina.
2: Jack. Todd Molina.
1: Todd Molina. What is his name?
2: No, Tony Molina. You're totally right.
1: It's probably not Todd. But yeah, if every song was a minute long, we could play 60 songs for you in Ned Is in Monday. But unfortunately, it's going to look a little bit more like, I don't know, 20? How many songs do we usually play in an hour?
2: I feel like usually like 12 to 16.
1: All right. Well, so, we got some bangers lined up, though.
2: Yeah. Oh, yeah. If you guys strap in your seatbelts, it's not going to be crazy. It's going to be fun, and you're going to enjoy it.
1: Oh, yeah.
2: And if you don't enjoy this Ned Is in Monday, well, let's just say it won't be good.
1: Yeah. You don't want to see DJ Cannon Fodder when he gets angry.
2: You don't want to see me when I'm angry.
1: No more Mr. Nice Guy.
2: Mm-mm. But I'll be Mr. Nice Guy for now. We're going to start off with some Porter Robinson here on Radio K.
1: Real.
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3: 1920, Sinclair Lewis became a household name with the publication of his bestseller, Main Street. The native of Sauk Center, Minnesota, had based the novel's Gopher Prairie unfavorably on his hometown. Now, for a follow-up novel, he moved from small-town provincialism to complacent, middle-class, boring businessmen. The novel Babbitt examines the life of George Babbitt, a real estate developer and community booster locked in a routine of unquestioning conformity. That is, until a friend commits a murder. And Babbitt's shattered sense of self-satisfaction tosses him into a downward spiral of depravity and disillusionment. Babbitt sold 140,000 copies in the United States on its release in 1922. And a handful of cities claim to be the model for George Babbitt's fictional town of Zenith. Sinclair Lewis would only ever say the book took place in a general Midwestern anywhere.
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0: You just heard Charlie XCX with Unlock It, Lock It, featuring Kim Petras and Jay Park. Before that, you heard Yumi Kawamura with, Well, it's called Memories of You in English, but I wrote the, like, Japanese version, but I don't know how to say it. Kimi no Kyoku. Hopefully I did that right. Before that, you heard Sousin with Translating the Name, and starting that set off, Porter Robinson with Unfold.
1: Wow. Beautiful set. I really enjoyed the Charlie XCX there.
0: Same. I love the whole set, but also I'm biased, so
1: whole set was good. It's just recency bias.
0: Yeah.
1: Do you believe that Charlie XCX is actually going to make a rock and roll album?
0: No. Although the song that released, the song that like just came out,
1: yeah,
0: a lot of people are hating on it. I understand why, but I kind of like it. Like, it's not amazing. It's kind of stupid.
1: I haven't listened.
0: Well, some of the criticism is like, oh, these riffs are terrible. And it's like, well, I feel like it's not really meant to actually be a rock song. Like, it's meant to be like a pop song with like a stupid riff in the background.
1: Sure. And so you'd still categorize it as pop? You don't think it's actually a genre change?
0: I would. But I don't know. The way people are talking about it, yeah, it's not a rock song. Maybe I'm just being like, oh, well, maybe I'm just, I don't even know. But I kind of like it, personally.
1: All right, well, yeah, I'll have to check it out. We've got a beautiful little Netizen set incoming for Netizen Monday, only online music from 8 to 9 a.m. on Mondays. So this one's a little bit of a deep cut. Last night, I was just sitting on my couch scrolling through my Spotify playlists, and I found one of my earliest Spotify playlists.
0: Ooh.
1: And just like some awful music, just truly like bad stuff. Like, I didn't know a thing. And so this is actually a TikTok sound from 2020, and it remains living in my head. So
0: wait, what song are you talking about?
1: I'm talking about the Sales one, Chinese New Year.
0: Oh, I see.
1: And we have it actually twice. We have it on two different CDs here, so I just had to play it.
0: That's how you know it's good.
1: But then we've got some real bangers lined up after that. We've got some Common, we've got some Bjork, and then we've got some Susie and the Banshees to finish off the set.
0: Yeah.
1: So let's jump into it.
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3: You just heard Susie and the Banshees with... Well, what was the song you think it was?
1: Well, I was trying to play the Beatles cover of Dear Prudence by Susie and the Banshees, but the CD decided to take us on its own journey and played Playground Twist, which was also a good song, so...
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1: I do think it was Playground Twist.
3: Yeah. No matter if you guys know, send us an email. Otherwise, you just heard Bjork with Army of Me. Before that, you heard Common with Faithful, and starting that set off, Truly Online pick Sales with Chinese New Year.
1: Yeah, that one brought me back to 2020 for sure.
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0: Radio. You just heard Tota KK, a.k.a. KK Slider with KK Cruisin' from Animal Crossing. We're that some Charlie XCX with Visions, and starting that set off, Tracy Breaks, Back to Sleep. A short little set, because we're running out of time. Yeah, but we got some new stuff coming up, too.
1: Yeah, we're going to play a little bit of Yule for you guys. Very online. Very netizen-like.
0: Mm-hmm.
1: And then, what else do we have queued up?
0: Well, we got some Jim Legacy.
1: Jim Legacy.
0: Well, we got a secret song that we're not going to tell you, yes. So don't tune out.
1: It's going to be very quiet, very peaceful.
0: Yeah. You're gonna wanna unbuckle your seatbelt and go lie in bed and listen to it. That's how relaxing it is.
1: Very relaxing.
0: Yeah. But...
1: Alright, let's keep this thing moving.
0: Let's keep going. Sorry we don't have much to say. We gotta keep it moving so you guys can hear the music right here on Radio K.
1: Real.
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0: You just heard the end of the R Super Online set.
1: Yep.
0: You heard... Oh, sorry. No, go ahead. Go ahead. You heard Too Slimy with Rock. Clean edit, as you might have been able to hear. Before that, you heard... You heard Jim Legacy with I Just Banged a Snooze in Canada Water. And right before that, you heard Sulky Baby by Yule. Pretty cool set, if I do say so myself.
1: Yes, very online set. I'm happy we could get that Too Slimy in there. He just performed Rolling Loud last night, and from what I'm hearing, the Too Slimy fan base grows with each passing day.
0: Oh, yeah.
1: He really is the people's princess.
0: Eventually, he'll take over the world.
1: But
0: I'm sure of it.
1: For now, we'll just listen to him on radio and scare off every single viewer.
2: Pretty soon he'll be going through our phones. Like when they did the fake nuke test in North Korea.
0: Oh yeah.
2: It'll be mandated.
0: They'll be pushing it out to every American.
1: Yeah, no. Spotify will download it to every single phone in America, like they did with that one.
2: The U2
0: album,
2: on the iPhones.
1: Mm-hmm. Yeah.
2: That's exactly right. And not only that, it will be your ringtone. They'll automatically set it as your ringtone. You'll have to change it to a normal one.
0: It'll be your alarm, too.
2: Your alarm.
0: Anytime, it'll be like every audio in your like Instagram reels, everything will be Too Slimy.
2: The clicking sound when you type things in the phone, those will be they'll be little bleeps.
0: Yep. Like, I can't think of any more times your phone would make a sound. I don't know.
2: Probably
0: when you get an email.
2: Probably doesn't make sounds.
0: Yeah. I don't know.
1: Wow.
0: But what I do know is today is DJ Mama Bird's last shift.
2: Wahoo.
0: So,
2: wah.
0: Yeah.
2: That's my sad noise.
1: Both wah. Mario sound effects.
2: I'm Waluigi.
0: Wah. What would Too Slimy think of this?
2: Of the bird bit you're highlighting, or the fact that it's my last?
0: Well, everything.
2: Okay, Too Slimy, yeah, we're probably like this. You can't see, viewers, but I'm making like a really cool gesture with my hand. I'm not even, but you had no idea because we're on the radio. Mm. Well, anyway, this is my last shift, and so forth. Gonna play some dope stuff.
0: Yeah, guys, if you tune out, like, I'm sorry if we scared anyone off with some Too Slimy, but first of all, that's on you guys. If you can't listen to some Too Slimy...
2: Well, if we scared you off, you are not hearing this right now.
0: Yeah, but, like, we're just like Too Slimy. We're actually, like, beaming this out to every phone in America right now. But
2: so if you're hearing this, good work. Good work getting through it.
0: Don't tune out.
2: I'm going to play some music.
0: It's
2: so thanks,
0: awesome.
2: Rock and Roll Over.
0: Yeah.
2: DJ Mama Bird here till 11 a.m., kicking it off with... Proofs by Mates of State.
0: Ooh.
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Radio K, Real College Radio. You just heard Love Fool by the Cardigans. Before that was Julianne by Ben Folds 5. Second song in that set was Globe Alone by Blur. And we kicked it off with Proofs by Mates of State. Real fun, high energy set to kick off my final set. I'm probably going to try to keep this whole shift high energy if I can help it, in terms of the songs I'm playing anyway. Who knows if I'll keel over or have a stroke or suddenly be slipped some kind of sleeping pill, which will mean that I'm low energy. But I'm sure that my songs will continue to bring it, you know? Speaking of Bring It, Julianne, Ben Folds 5, that whole record is really great, their self-titled debut. Just a little call out for that Mates of State record. It's called My First Solo Project. Proofs was that first song in the set, and I just love the intro. It's killer, man, when they start yelling. I'm sure this is intentional and ironic to some sense, but I do like that the album is called My Solo Project, and the album art is two people carrying a canoe. And it's a boy-girl harmonizing duet. Isn't that just silly? We like to have fun here. Anyway, I'm going to keep things moving with Tullycraft, The Georgette Plays a Goth. So keep listening for that. Maybe some David Byrne right here on Radio K. Real College Radio, David Byrne first.

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I had to bring the mic up. 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You just heard That's Really Super, Super Girl by XTC. Before that was Tully Craft, the song Georgette Plays a Goth. Second song in that set was Joppa Road by Ween. And we kicked it off with David Byrne with his song Something Ain't Right. That was a fun little quirky set. You know, I played it kind of straight that first set, and I don't want you to get comfortable, because you should never be comfortable. So, you know, yeah, throw in some weird David Byrne there, that might be redundant. But that project, his solo project, especially sort of quirky, even compared to some of the Talking Heads stuff. And then obviously, you got to play the Ween. Joppa Road off Chocolate and Cheese, which Chocolate and Cheese was voted, this is a real fun fact, the sexiest album cover of all time by readers of Playboy.com. So I do just want to make sure that everyone acknowledges that I am, you know, keeping it highbrow in here. I'm playing art is what it is. Of course, I don't agree with that. I think the sexiest album cover of all time is probably Fear by John Cale. The one where he's like sort of the one where he looks crazy, where he's like a zombie on the front. It's like just his face. It's freaky looking. But you know, just our thing right here at Radio K. So on that note, call in at 612-626-4770 with what you think is the sexiest album cover of all time and why it's Fear by John Cale. In the meantime, I'm going to keep things moving with the Breeders. Do You Love Me Now? Right here on Radio K, Real College Radio.

Radio K, real college radio. You just heard Can't Stand It by Wilco. Before that was Four Winds by Bright Eyes. Second song in that set was Waltz Number 2, parentheses, XO, close parentheses, by Elliot Smith. And we kicked it off with Do You Love Me Now by The Breeders. Fun set there. Well, got a little folky. Like a little, with Waltz and Four Winds and Can't Stand It. Just the teensiest bit. But I thought that those would go well together, and I'm happy with that how that turned out. Can't Stand It, of course, off Wilco's third record. Maybe third, because Being There is the second, and AM is their third record, I think. Summer Teeth, a great record. My favorite Wilco. Probably ever. You know, Yankee Hotel Foxtrot is like perfect, obviously, but gosh, Summer Teeth is just so great. And Can't Stand It is the first track, and what a great track to bring the album in, even though it immediately stops sounding like Can't Stand It. But great song either way, and I'm gonna keep some great songs coming with Radiator Hospital, Blue Gown, right here on Radio K, Real College Radio.

I'm only gonna say this once. But I just need to make something. I just need to make sure of something. And I feel like we both know it. I just wanna ask. You're dancing, right? This is dancing.

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0: Radio K, real college radio. You just heard Her Royal Fisticuffs by Superchunk. Before that was Motorcycle Man by Governor. Second song in that set was Blue Gown by Radiator Hospital. And we kicked it off with Unforgiving. She's not un, by Car Seat Headrest. Fun set there. Love that last track, Her Royal Fisticuffs by Superchunk. Now I'm looking at it. I guess there are two artists here that were on Merge. Superchunk and Governor. Superchunk actually co-founded Merge, I believe, Merge Records back in the day, which just killer. They have one compilation album or whatever you'll call it, which is it's O Merge, and it's just all the Merge. It doesn't sound like a word anymore. It's all the Merge artists, and they were really just killer. I mean, they had what, Superchunk, Governor, Neutral Milk Hotel, Olivia Tremor Control, I think, who actually is coming up. But anyway, cool stuff. Also, shout out Governor. Great band. I'm every time I listen to that album, The Hunt, I'm just so shocked that they didn't, you know, hit the big leagues. But hey, maybe with my propulsion, with this last set of mine, they'll be the next Taylor Swift. So I'm going to keep things moving anyway with a quirky little set coming up. So keep listening for that. Listen for some Unicorns, Cometa, Apples in Stereo. 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

Radio K, real college radio. You just heard Ruby by The Apples in Stereo. Before that was Jumping Fences by The Olivia Tremor Control. Second song in the set was It's All Right Baby by Komeda, and we kicked it off with Les O's, alternatively Les O's, if you don't believe in the French pronunciation, by The Unicorns. Very colorful set. You know, both sonically, phonically, you know, but also just, man, those album covers, the Unicorns and Komeda, those first two ones, they got big old rainbows on them. But anyway, I can't keep talking because I only have 43 minutes left before they kill me. Before they kill me, and it'll be on air, and it'll be loud. And you'll have to cover probably your kids' ears if they're listening. Frankly, you should probably report the station to the FCC for the violence that will come. Just kidding. 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

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You just heard Apartment by Modern Baseball. Before that was Tell It to the Kids by Biss. Second song in that set was Tonight We Mean It by The Dismemberment Plan. And we kicked it off with Capital Christine by Smoking Popes. Some artists there that are very near and dear to my heart. Smoking Popes, formerly near and dear to my hometown. They are also from Illinois. So big shout out. Go Bears. I don't care about the Vikings. I don't care about the Twins. And if you don't like that, you can come to the radio. You can come to the radio and we'll debate it on air. Because this is a debate show, we can debate who's the awesomest NFL team of all time. And before we do that, though, I do have some songs to play, so I'm just going to keep playing those. Before I go, though, big shout out to DJ Unicorn and DJ Brown Bear, two up and coming DJs who I think you'll be hearing in no time. Maybe, you know, give it a 16, 17 years. They're only 5 and 3 right now, but boy are they coming. So get ready for them. Anyway, gonna keep things moving with some Talking Heads, Life During Wartime, right here on Radio K, Real College Radio.

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next. Took a bullet in the chest. So I hit him on the head, and the only thing that was anywhere near me, a tin of baked beans and a woman's weeping. I got the cash, picked you up and made a dash. We didn't get too far. We made it to the parking lot. 40 cops in front of us. Guess who got

Radio K, Real College Radio. You just heard Me and You versus the World by Space. Before that was Sex Laws by Beck. Second song in that set was The Party's Crashing Us by Of Montreal, and we kicked it off with Life During Wartime by Talking Heads. I had a ton of fun with that set. I really liked I liked how lit it was. You know, I'm not gonna try to dress up my words. I mean, Sex Laws, Me and You versus the World, The Party's Crashing Us, even Life During Wartime, even though that one's like a little slower. It's all kind of quirky, it's weird, and it's all lit. I do have one thing to say though. I need to issue a correction because I have a journalistic responsibility. Last break I shouted out DJ Brown Bear and DJ Unicorn, and I do still shout them out, but I did say that they are 3 and 5 years old. And I need to correct myself that DJ Unicorn is 5 and a half. So I apologize to the listeners. I will do better. Actually, no, I won't, because they're coming to get me at the end of this shift. I don't stand a chance. But big shouts out to those two. Going to keep things moving with, what do I want to play? Some The Minders. Hooray for Tuesday, right here on Radio K. I'm like Dr. Seuss. 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

0: 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You just heard Mountains by the Spinto Band. Before that was Eisenhower is the Father by Best Friends Forever. Second song in that set was Our Happiness is Guaranteed by Quasi, and we kicked it off with Hooray for Tuesday by the Miners. Guys, that was the last set. Not of the day, of course, just of my life. I'm done forever now, and I'm happy to have gone out in that one. Love Best Friends Forever, local Minneapolis band, and I've really just been listening to a crazy amount of Quasi recently, so I'm happy to bring that to the radio before, you know, we don't want to say it, but they put me down like a sick horse. But you got to do what you got to do. We're running a business here. I understand. If I was in their position, I would do the same thing. On that note, thanks so much for listening this week. And if you've listened more than this week, thank you so much for listening every week. I've been DJ Mama Bird, and this is the last time I will say thank you for listening, and keep listening to Radio K, real college radio.
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0: thing we could live in if we were brave. 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
1: 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I'm DJ Lucifer. I want to give a big shout out to DJ Mama Bird. I've been following them these Mondays in the morning. And, you know, Monday morning is a time when some people need music more than ever to just get things going. And I've always loved the sets of music that DJ Mama Bird put together. Respect the whole taste level. And yeah, that's the saddest part about graduating and moving on, you know, but what a joy it has been to follow. So I'm DJ Lucifer here till 1 o'clock, and let's get weird. It's Radio K, Real College Radio.

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That's, of course, GBV, Guided by Voices, and my valuable hunting knife. Say all the jokes you want about the prolific nature of Robert Pollard of that band, releasing 10,000 songs, five albums a year, but within all of those records, there are some of the most meaningful, hooky, greatest pop songs. Here's a fun fact. When I first started in radio and Guided by Voices, I think even that record might have been out, Alien Lanes, a lot of people thought they were from England. And there's a bit of a put on, maybe a little bit. Pollard has got a little bit of a British thing, but nah, they're from Ohio. Also in that set, some Red Hot Chili Peppers. Never been a massive Chili Peppers fan, but I did watch that documentary, and it's interesting. Knock Me Down from Mother's Milk, Andre Simone. We All Need Something from the release 1969, and Steve Miller Band, Correct, The Joker. Now, Little Timberwolves, huh? All right, so we didn't get swept, you know, and that's a good thing. The San Antonio Spurs are a great team with or without Wimby, but if you can eliminate a guy who's 8'9" with a flagrant foul and still have the ball game be that close, I'm of the thinking that I think these two teams are pretty evenly matched, even with our plethora of injuries that are happening amongst a lot of our players. But boy, did Naz Reid literally take one in the face, in the throat for the whole team. So we go back to Texas, and it would be great if we could close this thing out, win this next one in Texas, come back to the Target Center. Woo woo. But who are we kidding? Anyway, we'll talk more about that. But music. You know, that's the fun thing about radio, is that I always ask the students here, you know, I think we're all here because we love music, and that's a fact, but what else do you love? You know, do you love books, movies, YouTube, games, sports? So, yeah, I do tend to talk probably more about NBA basketball than I do about music. I don't know what that says. It's Radio K, Real College Radio.

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Radio K. Real college radio, getting sexy in the morning. That is Prince with Cream, and that came from Diamonds and Pearls. Woo! The great Rosie Gaines on the vocals on that track. Also, some George Harrison, because, of course, all things must pass. My sweet lord, the Wailers. Can you imagine how young Bob Marley was at that time? Some would call it the early beginnings of ska. Whatevs. It's amazing. Simmer down. It was a huge hit, at least in Jamaica. And then, of course, as always, you know, Europe seems to understand things way before the good USA. Also, James in there with Say Something. Hello. It is Monday morning. You're aware of that. 11:33 here. I'm DJ Lucifer. Here till 1 o'clock this afternoon, making it weird as usual. Radio K, Real College Radio.

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Yes, Adam and the Ants. And that one came from the best of Essential Adam Ant Xerox very early in the career, kind of pre-pirate-like. Zootons with Oh Stacy, Look What You've Done from their Tired of Hanging Around release. Hank Williams, Hey Good Looking, just rewatched for the umpteenth time. Tom Huddleston as Hank Williams and Elizabeth Olsen. It's so good. Watch it for the clothes, if nothing else. You'll die. Harry Nilsson in there. That is, I guess, the Lord must be in New York City. I might agree with that. How you doing? It is Monday. We're rolling along here, as we always do, from 11 till 1 o'clock with the jams. It's Radio K, Real College Radio.

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I always think maybe that could have been a nice little sort of a little tagline for Radio K. Let all the children boogie. That is Starman, of course, from the rise and fall of Ziggy Stardust and the Spiders from Mars. Local music from Locars. 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I don't like you.

Now, some of y'all never been down south too much. I'm gonna tell you a little bit about this so that you understand what I'm talking about. Down there, we have a plant that grows out in the woods and the fields. Looks something like a turnip green. Everybody calls it poke salad. Poke salad. Used to know a girl lived down there and she'd go out in the evenings and pick her a mess of it. Carry it home and cook it for supper. Cause that's about all they had to eat. They did all right.

Richard spiteful, straight razor-toting woman. Lord, I must pick my mess up.

Radio K, Real College Radio. That is Spoon. And the way we get by off Kill the Moonlights. Also a bit of throwback there, the Paris Sisters with I Love How You Love Me. Coming nicely out of the Beastmaster Sounds of Ministry, which I believe that could be an actual sample of George Bush Sr., New World Order, and Tony Joe White, Poke Salad Annie. Hello, 17 past noon. I'm DJ Lucifer. How art thou? We've got some time together here, 45 minutes. I'm just going to try to, you know, jam in the best mixtape you've ever heard. That's kind of always been the goal. Anyway, Radio K, Real College Radio.

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Music there from Roxy Music. That one's called Over You from The Best Of. Atmosphere, local music from When Life Gives You Lemons, dot, dot, dot. Song's called You. Donovan with Sunshine Superman and some shoegazy originals, Smoji from Cocteau Twins. That is Sugar Hiccup. Hello. Good afternoon now. 12:30 here. Thank you so much for choosing to listen to Radio K. And I'm DJ Lucifer, here with you most Mondays anyway, 11 to 1 o'clock. And I hope you never know what's coming next. Some people who know me, maybe you could guess, but Radio K, Real College Radio.

Radio K, real college radio, that is Guns N' Roses with Sweet Child of Mine. Also a bit of Coldplay. I'll defend a lot of Coldplay. You know, I'm not saying they're the most exciting band in the world, but there are some, I'm not going to lie, I loved them when they first came out. Love that record too, because it reminds me of the HBO series Six Feet Under. Amazing. Cornelius Brothers in there, as well as the Moody Blues, Go Now, and Ace Frehley with New York Groove. Ace Frehley, rest in peace. Well, I had a blast this afternoon and morning, and I'm DJ Lucifer. And yeah, this is what I'll say about the Wolves again. I'm like infantile about my fandom, right? About this basketball team. So I'm devastated that Dante's not there, that Ann's not 100%, that it's just not working as we want, right? But the thing that has been making me laugh is we get to these playoffs and they are on, you know, national television now, and the announcers all say, well, the Wolves, you know, have all that playoff experience. I just think, right, we've had experience losing in the playoffs. But again, let's just, you know, could be some magic dust in the air, and Wemby might even be out for the next game. But can we beat them with the 9-foot-tall Frenchman? I don't know. But anyway, have a great day this afternoon. I will be back next week, Monday at 11. It's Radio K, real college radio.

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You just heard Excuse Me While I Drink Myself to Death by Spent. Before that, we had Knock It Right Out by Paul Westerberg, The Skills of the Star Pilot by Butterglory, and we started off with Mayonnaise by First President of Japan. It is 3:15, which means this is DJ Stereo Cats here till 5 today. Spinning discs as usual. Yeah, I'm excited to be here. I've got a bunch of great tunes in store for you. Started off with some 90s stuff, kind of. I really wanted to play that Spent song because I just recently discovered the band Spent. I guess just listening to a lot of kind of like 90s indie, if you will. I tend to listen to a lot of that in springtime because that's what I was listening to last spring as well. But yeah, and that's how I kind of discovered them. I really love Spent. That song, I think, is such a banger. And they're from Jersey City, which I think is cool because the only other band I know from Jersey City is Kool & the Gang. So definitely a different vibe. Shout out Jersey City. I've been there once and I don't really remember it, but hey, Spent is a great band, and they're from there, so shout out. Anyways, coming up next, we are gonna switch vibes. Kind of switch decades, actually. We've got some 2000s stuff, maybe a bit of a curveball from me because I've got some artists I don't usually play, but before we get into those, I'm going to start off with an artist I do play, but this is a new song of theirs, so one you probably haven't heard before because I think they released it very, very recently, so I'm excited to hear it. Here is Forced Position by Kola, right here on Radio K, Real College Radio.

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You just heard Zillow by Sluice. Before that, we had Possibly Maybe by Bjork, America's Boy by Broadcast, and we started off with Forced Position by Cola, which, as I mentioned, was recently released, and that was my first time hearing it. And I very much enjoyed that. I'm a big Cola fan. Yeah, all their albums I've really loved, so I'm excited to listen to that album in full, probably on my way home today. Yeah, then followed that up with some Broadcast and Bjork, which I was really excited to play. I feel like those are two artists that I don't listen to a ton, but whenever I do listen to them, I just have a blast. And that Bjork song is especially just very, like, nostalgic for me, because I remember my mom playing it for me when I was little, or my parents. But then whenever I hear somebody say Possibly Maybe, which, actually, I'm realizing I never hear people say that, but my mom says that, and it just makes me think of that song and being a little kid, which is a nice feeling, a nice little nostalgic one. But anywho, coming up next, we're gonna dive into some artists that I've been listening to a lot recently. Well, for the most part. We're gonna start off with one I definitely have been listening to a lot, The Clientele. I only discovered them a couple months ago, and since then I've been really, really tapped in listening to them a lot. So we're gonna play a song off of their album Strange Geometry called My Own Face Inside the Trees, right here on Radio K, Real College Radio.

Radio K, Real College Radio. You just heard Crack the Whip by the Spinto Band. Before that, we had Love Story by my new band Believe, Young Presidents by Someone Still Loves You, Boris Yeltsin, and we started off with My Own Face Inside the Trees by The Clientele. Very, very fun set there. I really enjoyed all those songs. My first time hearing that My New Band Believe song, to be honest. I've heard a couple of his other songs that he recently released, but my first time hearing that one, and I really, really liked it. I enjoyed very much the, like, cooking sounds towards the end of the song, because they were talking about cooking dinner. I thought that was really sweet, so that one is added to my list. I gotta remember that one. But yeah, then we had some other bands I've been listening to a lot recently, especially the Spinto Band. I kind of, like, go through phases where, like, I'll kind of forget about them, and then they come back, and another DJ played them last week or the week before, and it reminded me how much I love them. They are a band that, like, I can just throw them on shuffle, and I won't have to skip a single song, because I like all of their songs, and that album especially, Nice and Nicely Done, is an all rippers, no skippers album to me. It's just, like, so fantastic, and that song especially, like, kind of gives me Strokes vibes a little, dare I say. Don't come at me for that, but I can't remember when Nice and Nicely Done was released. I'm pretty sure it was, like, early 2000s, so. But, yeah. All good stuff. But coming up, we are gonna, well, later in the set, I'm gonna kick it back to 1988 and play some big albums from 88. But before we get into that, I'm gonna play a little local tune from Gut Check with It's All Right, right here on Radio K, Real College Radio.

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Radio K, Real College Radio. You just heard Pop Song 89 by REM. Before that, we had Candle by Sonic Youth, Bad Time to Fall in Love Again by Frog, and we started off with Gut Check with It's All Right. Fun little set there. Yeah, some 88 albums at the end. Sonic Youth, Daydream Nation. I mean, of course, a crazy album. Probably one of my favorite albums of all time. I think it's just like a perfect album. And Candle, I feel like I haven't played that one in

Radio K, Real College Radio. You just heard Nothing Ever Happened by Deer Hunter. Before that, we had Fear by Low, Wait by Dive, and we started off with Guess by Freako. A bunch of one-word titles there, except for the Deer Hunter, of course. A very fun set that, like, for some reason really made sense in my head, despite it kind of switching from, like, very, like, slow to, like, very, like, high energy very quickly. I don't know. I feel like they all kind of work together in a strange way. But I was very excited to play that Deer Hunter, which I love how I said I'm going to play some, like, newer stuff, and I forgot that that album is from 2008, which was fully not recently, but, you know, that's okay. But yeah, fantastic album, fantastic song. I love that song so much. I, you know, it's like 6 minutes, and it's 6 minutes of perfectness, in my opinion. Although, I think the vocals are great. I also, though, really like the last 2 minutes. There's no vocals, but that's when they start doing the weird, like, beeps and boops and wee-woo sounds, and I really enjoy those. But anywho, coming up next, I've got, oh wait, a kind of strange connection, because Deer Hunter is from Atlanta, and wait, now I have to fact check this because I'm not sure if this is actually a connection. Okay, actually no connection, so forget I said that. Yeah, in this next set, I've got a little theme going, and that theme is songs with repetitive titles. And you'll get the vibe once you hear all the songs, so stay tuned. We're gonna start off with The Beatles with She Said, She Said, right here on Radio K, Real College Radio.

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You just heard On and On by The Sea and Cake. Before that, we had Run, Run, Run by The Gestures. Yeah, Yeah, Yeah by The Minders. And we started off with She Said, She Said by The Beatles. That was my little repetition-themed set, which I feel like, now that you've heard the titles, I'm sure you see the connections. Yeah, and a bunch of artists I really love. That Sea and Cake song, so fantastic. It's off of Runner, which I think is like their 10th album because it was released in 2012, so very much later Sea and Cake. And I know it like doesn't get great reviews, I think. I can't remember. I was just like reading and I feel like people don't like it that much. And I like, not all the songs are great, but On and On is just a fantastic song. I love that one. And this is coming from someone who listens to a lot of Sea and Cake, so hey. Yeah, then we had, oh, The Gestures. They are a local band, which I think is super cool, because I feel like I forget that, like, there was local music in the 60s. Like, I just, like, don't listen to it as much as, like, later local stuff, so it's cool to hear some kind of, like, beatnik-y garage rock stuff. And I just, like, really love that song, too. But yeah, enough repetition. I'm gonna get into some more music. We're gonna start off with a new Broken Social Scene song, and then I've got a little something from The Avalanches. So, all good, all fun. Stay tuned. Here is The Call by Broken Social Scene on Radio K, Real College Radio.

How do you do? This is Mayor Hawthorne, and you're tuned in to Radio K. Okay? Okay?

Radio K, Real College Radio. You just heard Stole My Heart by Frog. Before that, we had Life's a Gas by T-Rex, The Divine Chord by The Avalanches featuring MGMT and Johnny Marr, and we started off with The Call by Broken Social Scene. I was very hyped to play that Avalanches song, because I, strangely, only heard it for the first time a couple weeks ago, but that is off their album that was released in 2020, which I'm kind of surprised I, never tapped into, because it has some really insane features on it, including the song I played, which features MGMT, which I feel like is, the obvious one that definitely, sounds like an MGMT song, and you can hear Andrew's vocals, of course, but it also features Johnny Marr, which I feel like if you listen really hard, you can hear his, guitar bits, of course. It took me a sec to clock his feature, but still, insane that they're both on there. And it also samples a Sherelle's song that I really, really love. All the, do-do-do-do-do's are from It's Love That Really Counts by the Sherelles, which is a song I love. So, yeah, that song is, everything about that is really amazing, and I have to go listen to that album now, because I was looking at some of the other features, and Rivers Cuomo is on there, Vashti Bunyan, crazily enough, Blood Orange, just a bunch of insane, which doesn't surprise me, of course, because I feel like the Avalanches always collaborate with a bunch of really cool, crazy artists. But anywho, it is almost 5, so almost time for me to bounce on out of here. This is my last Monday shift, but I will be here over the summer on Wednesdays, so yeah. But I have a few more songs for you before I pass it over to, this is very exciting, you guys are getting DJ Figs and DJ Doodles in the booth up next, and it's going to be really crazy and really exciting, so make sure you stay tuned for that. And I will hit you with a few more songs in the meantime. We're going to start off with some Oasis with She's Electric, right here on Radio K, Real College Radio.

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6: So, hi guys. It's 5 to 7. My name is DJ Figs. I normally join you at this hour for 2 hours. For those who are, I'm going to give you a really long introduction. For you all who tune in quite frequently to my set, you probably know that tonight's set is going to be a little special, a little nostalgic, a little wonderful. And that is because if you are an even long-time-er listener, you will know that I used to DJ from 9 p.m. to 11 p.m. on Sundays. For a whole year, I did this, and I did not do it alone. I did it with a co-host. And this co-host's name is DJ Doodles. DJ Doodles and I joined Radio K at the same time. And DJ Doodles is now graduating this year. And so I thought it was only fitting, we thought it was only fitting, that for my last shift here from 5 to 7, we make this a collab.
5: A collab.
6: A collab. So I'm joined in the booth by the one and only marketing director, Radio K extraordinaire.
5: Soon to be alumni.
6: Soon to be alumni. Psychology queen. I'm running out. DJ Doodles.
5: DJ Doodles. Hi, everyone. Thanks, DJ Figs, for having me. I've been really looking forward to this for a long time. My last DJ shift ever is tomorrow morning, so this is going to be a lovely way to kind of get a lot of our classics covered one last time before I do the very last one on my own. So I'm really excited to be here. It's filling me with like so much joy and like reminiscence to see the stuff we've already picked out, and the stuff we've been planning to play. So this is going to be the most perfect 2 hours of my life.
6: Oh.
5: And I can't wait.
6: Yeah, we're going to get really emotional and really sappy. Just prepare yourself in advance. Also, I will say, normally, I take a lot of listener requests, and you are still welcome to send them in at radiok.org. But we're going to be pretty selective this night, because we have a pretty stacked itinerary of songs that have meant a lot to us during our time at Radio K. And also just some themes that we picked out. And so to start it off, we're going to be starting with some artists that we've seen in concert.
5: Yeah.
6: Since our time at the radio station.
5: Yes.
6: Did these tickets were not through, were they?
5: Not the first ones, but the second ones, yes.
6: Okay, cool.
5: Yes. So we'll just spoil it while we're at it. The first song is going to be a track from Lava LaRue. We saw Lava LaRue opening for Remy Wolf a couple years back, which was such a fun and incredible show. And I still come back to Lava LaRue just because this album is very good. I like it a lot.
6: It's crazy good.
5: Absolutely.
6: Yeah.
5: And then the second artist is one you've probably heard a lot recently, Arlo Parks. She's got a new album out. We were fortunate enough to see her on her last tour through Radio K, so kind of a double special feature with that one.
6: Double special feature.
5: Double
6: and for the rest,
5: feature.
6: You're just going to have to keep listening. I'm excited to have you guys join us for this wild ride, but we'll get to the music now. You're listening
5: Absolutely.
6: To
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0: Did you know there is water underground?
1: There's water at the bottom of the ocean.
0: You just heard Talking Heads, Once in a Lifetime. So much to say about that track. I think every single line is great.
1: And you may tell yourself, this is not my beautiful house.
0: And you may ask yourself, this is not my beautiful wife.
1: This is not my beautiful wife.
0: This is not my beautiful wife. Before the Talking Heads, we had Ford and A Beacon School with Music Lights Color.
1: Music Lights Color.
0: Music Lights Color. That is a recent release from an EP of the same name.
1: Mm-hmm.
0: And then what did we start that set off with?
1: We started that set off with one of our favorites, Arlo Parks, with Blue Disco. And the very first song was Lava LaRue with Push and Shove. Real banger of a set.
0: Truly. I think Blue Disco is going to go on to be one of my favorite Arlo Parks songs of all time. I was telling DJ Doodles here in the booth that, like, I haven't given Ambiguous Desires, which is the album that that song is off of, enough of a fighting chance.
1: Mm-hmm.
0: Because it came out, it's, those past couple of months I've been very busy.
1: Mm-hmm.
0: So I haven't been able to really sit with it in the same way, but every time I already start to tear up listening to it, and it's been like four times. So it's going to be rough.
1: Yes, rough indeed. Well, but you know it's not rough? The next set of songs we're going to play.
0: That's so true. That's so true. This next set is going to be a theme set.
1: Woo!
0: Woo! Not a super strict theme.
1: No.
0: No, but it's all about what this night is all about, I would say.
1: Friendship. The power of friendship.
0: The power of love, community, all of those things. If you're just tuning in, I'm joined tonight by my friend and former co-host, DJ Doodles. So friendship is the word of the game, mm-hmm. The name of the game.
1: And I think we can introduce this first song just with a little bit of lore. We used to do this thing when we would co-host together, when we needed to play a local song, but we wanted to try something new. We would open up our entire catalog of local artists and local CDs, and we would just kind of pick one that sounded cool,
0: mm-hmm.
1: and play it without really knowing what it was going to sound like. And so we called it our random local pick. And I think this is one that we found either from that or from finding songs or artists that had the word friend in them.
0: Yeah.
1: And I know I play Best Friends Forever on air, like, kind of regularly, and people in the audience really seem to love it, because for some people, they haven't heard any songs by them in a really long time, and it's kind of a throwback. So it's special to me in many dimensions.
0: Yeah. And this is a throwback tonight, so hold on to your socks. This is Best Friends Forever right here on Radio K.
1: Real?
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2: 1920, Sinclair Lewis became a household name with the publication of his bestseller, Main Street. The native of Sauk Center, Minnesota, had based the novel's Gopher Prairie unfavorably on his hometown. Now for a follow-up novel, he moved from small-town provincialism to complacent, middle-class, boring businessmen. The novel Babbitt examines the life of George Babbitt, a real estate developer and community booster locked in a routine of unquestioning conformity. That is, until a friend commits a murder. And Babbitt's shattered sense of self-satisfaction tosses him into a downward spiral of depravity and disillusionment. Babbitt sold 140,000 copies in the United States on its release in 1922. And a handful of cities claimed to be the model for George Babbitt's fictional town of Zenith. Sinclair Lewis would only ever say the book took place in a general Midwestern anywhere.
1: MN90 is produced by Ampers, diverse radio for Minnesota's communities. 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
1: Real College Radio. You just heard Carole King with You've Got a Friend, which I associate a lot with you. I did not really listen to this song growing up very often.
0: Listener, I just put my head in my hands. Oh, wow. Okay.
1: I don't know. I listened to a lot of Tapestry growing up, but never that song as much. So when we started DJing together, that was like one of now in my brain. I think of you.
0: Thank you.
1: Yeah.
0: Thank you.
1: Yeah.
0: And then the song prior to that is one that makes me think of you.
1: Wow.
0: And that was Sufjan Stevens with Futile Devices off of The Age of Ads. And yeah.
1: I talk about this song at least like once every couple of months.
0: Yeah.
1: When I listen to your guitar, I listen to the strings buzz. And when you play guitar, I listen to the strings buzz. When you crochet, I feel mesmerized and proud, he says in that song.
0: That one, it hits you where it hurts.
1: It hits you where it hurts. Yeah.
0: And prior to that, we had Joan Jett and the Blackhearts with Love Is All Around. And I was like, oh, this sounds like Hannah Montana or something. And then DJ Fig says,
1: it's an opening. It's a cover of an opening of a sitcom. The theme song of which was like was filmed in Minneapolis. I'm blanking on the name. Mary Tyler Moore. It's the Mary Tyler Moore Show.
0: Oh my gosh! Wait, my mom is gonna call me and go, "What's wrong with you?" Because we were just talking about that the other day.
1: Yes.
0: Okay. Iconic in so many ways. Mm-hmm. Shout out. Sure. And also Joan Jett, another artist I definitely associate a lot with you.
1: Mm, yes.
0: Rightly so. And we started that set off with a favorite local, an older local band of ours, Best Friends Forever. That was Together Forever. And that was a perfect way to start that set.
1: Truth. And all of the words were true. All of them. Not a single one was false.
0: Yeah. That was great. Thank you for doing a friendship set with me, DJ Figs.
1: Wow. Thanks, DJ Doodles. And you know what? Let's keep these good vibes going.
0: Yeah, let's.
1: We're going to start off the next set with some very Sufjan adjacent music with Angelino Di Agustin with Pictures on My Wall. The set is going to have a mixture of new releases and older picks.
0: Mm-hmm.
1: Not a consistent theme, but the vibes will be good.
0: Absolutely. It's going to be fun. It's going to be a fun set. I highly recommend you stick around to the last song, because that's definitely a Figs and Doodles classic and one that many of you, I'm sure, will love as well.
1: Yes, so you're listening to Radio K.
0: Real
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0: You just heard Keep the Customer Satisfied by Simon and Garfunkel.
1: Yes, a song that I listen to all the time and never listened to all the time before I met DJ Figs.
0: Wow. I feel so touched. This was like my finals last spring semester. I was blasting this the entirety of the time.
1: I remember that.
0: It was a rough couple of weeks.
1: Ugh. Oh my gosh.
0: Well, before that, we had Lunar Vacation with their song Mold, which
1: yes.
0: We did not see this song live, curiously, but we did see the band.
1: Yes, last year they played 7th Street Entry. It was amazing and iconic. 10 out of 10, no notes. Actually, 9.5 out of 10, one note. Please play Mold
0: please
1: next
0: mold.
1: Time.
0: Please. Yes. It was very lovely. It was cool to see them in person. That's a band that I didn't listen to until I met DJ Doodles.
1: Yeah. And we used to have a CD of theirs, and it has since disappeared, and now we have two songs.
0: Scandal.
1: Rest in peace.
0: Before Lunar Vacation, we had Lucy Dacus with Planting Tomatoes. This is a recent single of hers.
1: Mm-hmm.
0: Did you know Word on the Street is Phoebe Bridgers just played... Oh, you're nodding. You already know this.
1: No, keep going.
0: Okay,
1: let the people know.
0: Hey, dear listeners. Phoebe Bridgers, close collaborator of Lucy Dacus, was playing a live show a mere 3 days ago, wherein which she allegedly played 4 new songs. So not only have we just gotten new Lucy Dacus, but we will possibly be getting new Phoebe Bridgers.
1: Gasp.
0: In the next year or so to come.
1: Love that.
0: That's all I have to say. For that.
1: Come home, my wife.
0: Come home. We had Angelo D'Agostin with Pictures on My Wall off of the recent release, Angel in Plain Clothes. And mm-hmm. I really love that.
1: That was
0: really
1: beautiful.
0: Lovely.
1: Mm-hmm.
0: It's funny. We were both remarking that his voice is very similar to Art Garfunkel's.
1: Mm-hmm.
0: Just generally, the vibes are very similar.
1: Yeah. Yeah, it started playing and I was like, oh, something sounds familiar.
0: What could that be? Well, speaking of things that sound familiar...
1: We got to get back to the music. We have lots to play.
0: Yes. So if you tune in often on this time, I play a lot of Sam Cooke. I play a lot of just Sam Cooke and frequent collaborators with Sam Cooke. So many people I play frequently. And that's kind of the vibe of this next set. We're going to be starting off with Etta James from At Last.
1: Gorge.
0: And then move on to some other soulful, wonderful people. I always associate this music with summer, so...
1: Yes, indeed. Without further ado, this is Trust in Me by Etta James right here on Radio K.
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1: Radio College Radio. You were just listening to Back in Baby's Arms by Patsy Cline. I love Patsy Cline. That was off of her greatest hits album on vinyl. And I have this vinyl of my own as well. Mm-hmm. And it's definitely a favorite of people when they come over and like pick an album to play. Like a lot of people will pick the Patsy Cline. And I love it. It's so fun and beautiful and romantic and soulful and great for like cooking or cleaning or background music or whatnot. So That's a favorite of mine. And that song in particular, it gets stuck in my head just sometimes for no reason, but
0: yeah,
1: it's gorgeous.
0: It's lovely. It's really lovely. And I agree. Patsy Cline, jack of all trades, any situation. Mm-hmm. I feel similarly about the artist who came before her, which was Sam Cooke. And You Send Me. Again, if you tune in a lot, 5 to 7, I play a lot of Sam Cooke on here. But yeah, I don't know. Never gets old. Always a great soundtrack to whatever you do.
1: Yeah.
0: Yeah.
1: And then prior to that, we heard a recent release from local artist Spaceport. That was Fence off of their album Cut the Lake. And that song was cool. There's some like bleeps and bloops in the background.
0: Big fan of the bleeps and bloops.
1: For sure.
0: Also, I didn't know they were local. That's crazy.
1: Yeah, they are.
0: Fabulous. Well, we started off that set with Etta James and Trust in Me. I think that was maybe my favorite out of the whole set.
1: Mm.
0: Maybe. That's off of At Last, which I think is just a no skips album.
1: That is one that I always am looking for on vinyl. Like anytime I'm in a record store, I'm like, where's the Etta James?
0: Well, coming up next, we're going to be switching the vibes quite significantly.
1: Quite significantly.
0: If you're just tuning in, I'm DJ Figs. I normally am here from 5 p.m. to 7 p.m. And today I'm joined by my old and now graduating co-host.
1: Co-house.
0: DJ Doodles.
1: DJ Doodles in the house.
0: Okay.
1: Moving on.
0: And we have a big list of artists we wanted to play. And some of them are very upbeat. And some of them are
1: sad.
0: So this next is the former.
1: Mm-hmm.
0: We have a lot of upbeat danceable tunes. Are we giving it away or are we making it a surprise?
1: I think let's just play them.
0: All right.
1: And we'll talk about it on the back end. But I'll give you the first one. We're starting off with a recent-ish release within the last couple of years. This is 1-800-CALL-ME-BACK by Male right here on Radio K.
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0: You just listened to Wet Leg, Angelica.
1: Yes.
0: You could not see our furious air drumming, but it was happening consistently the entire time.
1: Yes. I love the story of that song, just like about being at a party that you don't want to be at. But then Angelica, our main character, brings a ray gun and obliterates everyone. Because sometimes that's just how it is.
0: Sometimes that's just how it is. Everyone needs an Angelica in their life.
1: Absolutely.
0: Before that, we had Dry Cleaning with Cruise Ship Designer off of Secret Love. And I think that's the first time I've ever heard that song. It was fabulous.
1: Oh, so good. I love Dry Cleaning so much.
0: Yeah, that was wonderful. I want to be a cruise ship. I don't actually. But like in this fictional idea.
1: Yes.
0: I love it when people make songs like this.
1: Mm-hmm.
0: I have more to say, but I'll save it for later.
1: Yes. Give it another listen and you can write us like an essay about it.
0: Yes.
1: On my desk, Sunday, 9 a.m.
0: Then you can check it out on the column. 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
1: 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That's column with a K. RadioK student blog. Some really cool work that students have written and created, and more to come about that. Absolutely.
0: Yes. Anyway, before that, we have Blondie with One Way or Another, which is important in our friendship canon because we sang it on the streets of Minneapolis at karaoke.
1: Yes. That was a very, like, you can't always get what you want, but you find that you get what you need. Like, that was that kind of...
0: This is true.
1: ...clandestine moment in our friendship, I think.
0: Mm-hmm.
1: Yes. And we started that set off with 1-800-CALL-ME-BACK by Male. That's a really fun one. It was a great way to kick off this set, kind of sassy and very sonically in line with the rest of the set as well.
0: I agree. Well, coming up next, we have, I think these songs are the most similar to Cruise Ship Designer.
1: Mm-hmm.
0: We have a theme set coming up, and ordinarily I would have y'all guess it, but I'm feeling chatty. So this next set is all about going to the office. If characters in these songs are going to the office, they're dressed in office clothes, they're having office romances, they're maybe designing a cruise ship, I don't know.
1: Maybe.
0: Specific occupation, undetermined.
1: Yeah.
0: But all of these have the same kind of spunky, fun energy that I think Dry Cleaning carried.
1: For sure. So. We're going to start it off with a classic, not just to DJ Figs and I, but a classic to many, a classic to all. This is Cake with Short Skirt, Long Jacket.
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1: Real
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0: Wow, that's a really nice haircut.
1: Yeah, I don't. It's so like short and like round, and you know, I've heard that the Secretary of State has exactly the same haircut.
0: Wow, no way, no way.
1: Yeah, it's a very popular haircut. It's a really nice haircut, and it's short and round by the Bug Club.
0: Bug Club. Big fan.
1: And if you haven't seen the artwork for that single, please go to radiok.org and look at the image, because it's this like hand-drawn looking kind of image of a bowl cut. It's it's magical. Please go look at it if you haven't seen it before.
0: Yes.
1: 10 out of 10 recommend.
0: One could say the cover contains a well-respected man.
1: Oh, and that was by the Kinks.
0: By the Kinks, right before it.
1: Yes.
0: Off of the Juno soundtrack, believe it or not.
1: Yes. And I just watched Juno recently for the first time.
0: That's wild.
1: And the soundtrack is definitely one of the things that stood out the most about it.
0: Shout out Kimmy Dawson.
1: Kimmy Dawson.
0: I would fit her in this set if there was room for her to be.
1: Alas.
0: Alas. Before the Kinks, we had Belle and Sebastian with Step Into My Office, Baby, which is such a funny song. And I also associate this with you, not because of workplace romance. That is not happening actively.
1: What?
0: But because you always go, step into my office.
1: Step into my office.
0: Step into my
1: office. I do say that because here at Radio K, all of the student staff have cubicles.
0: True.
1: It's, you know, a rather unconventional office because apart from the desktop computers and the cubicles, that's about as far as the office normality goes.
0: Yeah, the rest of the decor is straight from 93.
1: Yep.
0: And I wouldn't have it any other way.
1: Precisely so. So, yes, I appreciate that you associate me with that song. There's this picture that I think of from around the time I started working here, where I have like a landline phone with like a cord in my office, and it's just a picture of me like with the phone up to my ear, like looking into the camera, and I look like a secretary from like the 80s.
0: Yes.
1: And that's what that song would remind me of from here at Radio K.
0: That's a wonderful, wonderful memory.
1: Yeah.
0: Oh, and we started off this set with Cake.
1: Of course.
0: Short skirt, long jacket.
1: Yep.
0: I don't know.
1: Smooth liquidation.
0: Incredible song, much like Feudal Devices, which we played very earlier. I don't think there's any line in there that can't be, like, isn't awesome in isolation.
1: Oh, okay. Yes.
0: You know what I mean?
1: I like that.
0: Thank you. So yeah, I really, really great, all really connected to the Doodles and Figs cinematic universe. And that is kind of where we're leading as we get to the top of the hour here. Not quite. We have like 20 minutes. But we have some longer songs we wanted to make sure to throw in there. Are we explaining them all? We should probably explain them all.
1: I think we should. This is probably the last time we'll ever break together.
0: Oh, gosh.
1: We
0: might be here afterwards. It's hard to say, though.
1: Who's to say? But in case not, yes, we will explain these songs. The first one is kind of, I don't want to say it's the funny poll of the three, but it definitely has kind of like sillier connotations than the other two.
0: Mm-hmm.
1: It's a song that we always used to play at the end of every pledge drive. We would all come in the booth at Friday at 5 p.m. Mm-hmm. to say thank you and announce the total. And then after we were done breaking, the song Closing Time by Semisonic would play as a kind of way to signal the end of pledge and the success of another semester. So now to me, that's a really kind of like fun sentimental association.
0: Yeah.
1: Of a song about endings, I guess. Definitely evokes a lot of like really strong feelings for me, though.
0: I completely agree. It makes me think of, I don't know, rolling credits of a movie, which I fear all of these songs do.
1: Yes.
0: The next song in this list, prepare your tissues, folks. It's LCD Sound Systems, All My Friends.
1: Yep.
0: Guys, it had to be done.
1: It had to be done.
0: What can I say?
1: And it had to be at the end. But yeah, this song, I don't even know what to say about it. I love LCD Sound System, but there's just something about this song specifically that is like even more poignant than most of their songs, especially I think for like this phase in our lives.
0: Yeah.
1: When we're so busy all the time and there's a lot of our relationships that we're gaining and losing really quickly.
0: Right.
1: And just really makes you want to like go hug your friends and remember what's really important.
0: Yeah.
1: Oh my, I'm
0: oh boy, we're tearing up. Oh boy, oh boy. Abort, abort. No, that's what this night is for. I agree. I think All My Friends was one of the first songs I ever put on like my songs to cry to playlist, because it really, it illustrates such a very particular feeling. And I think it hits differently no matter what age you're at, like whether you're before that era of college and you're so excited, whether it's during, before, after, all the years after, all the ways that they work. There's a lot there.
1: Yeah.
0: And then the last song that we're going to be playing tonight as a duo is Mitski, Last Words of a Shooting Star.
1: Yeah. Just very much like an ending song, kind of ending on a sad note, but we've played a lot of Mitski in the booth at this point, and I think that's kind of become a joke in of itself,
0: mm-hmm.
1: that there was definitely a period of time where we were playing one Mitski song every single week.
0: Yeah.
1: When we co-hosted. So it seems appropriate that those are our ending songs this evening.
0: Yeah.
1: Yeah. But I guess I just want to say thank you. I'm like, I can't.
0: Oh, boy. Oh, boy. Moving my mic so I can sit closer to my friend. Beep, beep, beep, beep, beep, beep. Yeah. It's been lovely. It's been such a beautiful... DJ Doodles and I started Radio K at the same time, and I'm staying for one more year. But she is headed off to such bigger and wonderful cool thing. And I'm so excited to see where you go off of. And it's been such a wonderful time. We've made so many memories in this weird little room.
1: Yeah. Like, we spent a whole year co-hosting together, and that was just like so much of my Radio K experience.
0: Mm-hmm.
1: So yeah, I feel like let's just roll the credits, play the music.
0: Here is Semisonic. 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